0: classic country. Statler Brothers.
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And on certain nights, if the moon was right, he'd

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One night the oldest brother said, "Y'all meet me in the woolly swamp later, and we'll take old Lucius's money and we'll feed him to the alligators." They found the old man out in the back with a shovel in his hand, 13 rusty mason jars.

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I never will forget one time when I was on a little visit down home in Ebenezer, Kentucky. I was talking to an old man that had known me ever since the day I was born and an old friend of the family. He says, "Son, you don't know how lucky you are to have a nice job like you've got and don't have to dig out a living from under these old hills and hollers like me and your pappy used to." When I asked him why he never had left and tried some other kind of work, he says, "No, sir, you just won't do that. If ever you get this old coal dust in your blood, you're just gonna be a plain old coal miner as long as you live." He went on to say it's a habit, sort of like chewing tobacco.

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0: 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And some Cool Whip. 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

the highways that wind and wander over mountains and valleys and deserts and plains. I guess I've drove about all of them, 'cause for the past 25 years now, the cab of a truck has been my home. And it'd be kind of hard for me to settle down and not be on the go. Well, I remember the first truck I drove. I was so proud I could hardly wait to get home to show my wife and little boy. And my little boy was so excited, like when he saw his first snow. He wasn't old enough to say too many words. He just kept a-hollering, "Giddy up, go, Daddy, giddy up, go." So that's what I named the old truck, Giddy Up, Go. Oh, things wasn't too bad. Of course, I was gone an awful lot. And then after about 6 years of being in and out, I got home one day and found my wife and little boy gone. And I couldn't find out what happened. Nobody seemed to know. So from that day on, it's just been me and old Giddy Up Go. Oh, I've made a lot of friends at all the truck stops, and some of them would kid me about my little sign. Of course, they knew where I'd got the name. Of course, I told them about that little boy of mine and how his first word about the truck was Giddy Up Go. Well, today I was barreling down old 66 when up beside me pulled a brand new diesel rig, both stacks blowing black coal. And as he pulled around and back in front of me, a big lump came in my throat, and my eyes watered like I had a bad old cold. A little sign on the back of the truck that read, Giddy Up, Go. Well, I pushed old Giddy Up and stayed right on him till the next truck stop where he'd pulled up. And I waited till he went in, and I offered to buy him a cup. Well, we got to talking shop, and I said, "How'd you come by the name on your truck, Giddy Up Go?" Well, he said, "I got it from my pop. Dad used to drive a truck. That's what Mom talked about a lot. You see, I lost Mom when I was just past 16, and I lost all track of Pop. Mom said he got the name from me." Well, I shook his hand and told him I had something I wanted him to see. And I took him out to the old truck and brushed off some of the dirt so the name would show. And his eyes got big and bright as he read, Giddy Up, Go. Oh, we had a lot of things to talk about, and buddy, I felt like a king. And now we've just pulled back on old 66, and he handled that rig better than any gear jammer that I'd ever seen. Well, now the lines on the highway have got a much brighter glow as we go roaring down the road, and me staring at little sign that reads, Giddy Up, Go.

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folks said, Jet, move away from there. He said, California is the place you ought to be. So he loaded up the truck and they moved to Beverly Hills, that is, swimming pool.

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They would like to thank you folks for kindly dropping in. You're all invited back again to this locality to have a heaping helping of their hospitality. Beverly Hillbillies, that's what they call them now. Nice folks. You all come back, yeah?

Good Thursday morning, Northern Maine and Western New Brunswick. Welcome into your Thursday morning drive program with Fireman Fred. We're here on Classic Country 94.7 Kix FM. It's the 27th day of August. I'm down in Dover Foxtrot participating in the Piscataquis Valley Fair. It's about 50 degrees as we start our day. Some good weather coming up, too. I'll let you know about the weather here for the weekend and a little bit beyond in just a bit. I'll have some news, sports, history of country music for today. That and a whole lot more right here on your Thursday morning drive. Welcome aboard.

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0: Mostly clear currently in Houlton, about 50 degrees. Today, a look for partly sunny skies, high of 83. Slight chance of thunderstorms tonight, and then chance of showers with patchy fog moving in, low 61. Showers and patchy fog tomorrow, high of 76. Showers likely, then slight chance of showers. I don't know why they write it that way. For tomorrow night, low 47. Sunny skies on Saturday, high of 74. Mostly clear Saturday night, low 43. Mostly sunny on Sunday with a high of 77. Looking ahead to Monday, a chance of showers. Partly sunny, high near 75 degrees.
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0: Here's what politician Troy Jackson claims.
1: You don't get to buy the government that you want.
0: But let's look at what Troy Jackson did in Augusta. When Jackson was state senate president, his son raked in nearly $200,000 lobbying. Special interests paid his son, and Jackson changed his positions. Coincidence or corruption? 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Troy Jackson is just another dirty politician. 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
2: I'm Ross Ingram. Here's what's happening in Canada. Alberta Premier Danielle Smith plans to meet with U.S. officials this week during a trip south of the border. No word on the purpose of her trip, but there's an upcoming referendum on whether or not her province should secede from Canada. Some sources suggest the Premier may be drumming up business in case the separation referendum is a success. She's expected to meet with Mark Ezell, the commissioner of the Tennessee Department of Tourist Development, Stephanie Coleman, the head of the Nashville Chamber of Commerce, and the CEO of the Nashville Convention and Visitors Corporation, Deanna Ivey. Smith has stated that the U.S. had no excuse for their behavior after trade talks fell apart, but didn't believe Canada could win through brute force. Smith predicted if Canada were to enact a 50% tariff on the 4 million barrels of oil exported south each day, the U.S. would retaliate with tariffs of 50 to 100% on refined oil and gas products exported to Canada, such as aviation fuel. Voters are heading to the polls today in three federal by-elections, with the trade war between Canada and the U.S. expected to be a key factor on many people's minds. Votes are taking place in British Columbia, Ontario, a third in Quebec. In B.C., the Liberals are hoping to hold on to North Vancouver Capilano, which they've held since 2015. A few provinces away in Ontario, Nat Erskine-Smith's former seat in Beaches, East York, is up for grabs. First elected in 2015, he's known as a Liberal who could be outspoken against some of his own government's decisions. The third riding to watch is in Chicoutimi-Lefjord, which became vacant after Carney named Conservative MP Richard Martel to the Senate. Students in New Brunswick will have new limits on cell phones, screen time, and social media when they head back to school in a few weeks. From kindergarten to grade 8 in the province, they'll no longer be allowed to use their phones or other personal mobile devices during the day. Same rules for students in grades 9, 10, and 11, and 12 at the start of the second semester in February 2027. However, students in that group will be allowed to use their personal tablets and laptops for educational purposes. The province says screen time during class must be educational and tied to curriculum outcomes.
3: Those are some of the stories making news today in the Maritimes and across Canada. 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Classic.

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0: It's here, Aroostook County. 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

0: breaking news this hour from Town Hall. I'm Rex Thomason. Iran has launched missiles at American bases in Jordan. All of those missiles knocked down, according to U.S. military officials. The Iranian attack came after the U.S. fired on Iranian missile launchers on an island in the Strait of Hormuz.
1: The U.S. said it carried out a limited, precise action to protect trade and shipping after Iranian forces were observed getting ready to launch rockets with sea mines into the Strait of Hormuz. Iranian media reported sounds of explosions near Larak Island, and Iran's Revolutionary Guard said several of its fighters and civilians were killed and injured. The guards vowed a response and punishment. Overnight, Jordan's armed forces said 8 Iranian missiles were intercepted in its airspace. The latest exchange of fire comes just days after the Trump administration said that it was shifting to tight economic sanctions rather than military options to try to end its war with Iran.
0: The BBC's Jolan Nell in Jerusalem. Flash flooding in the Grand Canyon has killed one person. At least 14 others are missing.
2: This happened to hit the perfect spot of lining up in the Grand Canyon where it did along Bright Angel Creek. I mean, it's basically a cliff face, like 4,000 feet or so. So that water is just kind of falling straight onto rock and just running straight down into the canyon.
0: Carter Humphreys at the National Weather Service and Flagstaff forecasters warn the danger may not be over yet, with more rain, more thunderstorms possible today. The flooding catastrophe along the Nepal-Tibet border has claimed more than 900 lives. Close to 5,000 people are still unaccounted for. Jury deliberations resume today in the trial of Massachusetts mother Lindsay Clancy. She's charged in the strangulation deaths of her 3 young children. She claims postpartum psychosis. The Dow futures are down 81 points, so the Nasdaq futures are off 44. More on these stories at townhall.com.
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0: Voters in Iceland have rejected a referendum to restart negotiations on joining the European Union. Iceland's prime minister says she's proud of the high turnout at the polls, adding that the people have spoken.
5: We had over 80% of the country say something in this election. This is great for Iceland. We've always had great participation in our elections, but the fact that we got people to the table on a matter like this is extremely important for us.
0: The result puts the issue to rest for the second time, about a decade after a Eurosceptic government ended EU talks. Opponents cited fishing rights and existing benefits from the EU single market, while supporters argued for economic stability and closer ties with Europe. At least 8 people dead after a ferry with nearly 270 passengers and crew members on board capsized off the northern coast of Cyprus. The vessel said to have faced stormy weather. News and analysis at townhall.com. New look at what some call America's dependency culture is raising questions about personal responsibility and government reliance.
6: 42% of U.S. adults reportedly receive financial help from older generations, including more than half of millennials and nearly 3/4 of Gen Z. 1 in 5 say they may never become financially independent. The conservative nonprofit organization Unleash Prosperity says the trend highlights the need for stronger work incentives and less dependence, not just on parents, but on American taxpayers. John Scott reporting.
0: NASA's newest space telescope has lifted off on a quest to find planets around other stars and explore the hidden universe. SpaceX launched the $4 billion Roman Space Telescope from Florida's Kennedy Space Center. Roman blazed toward an observation point a million miles away. That's home to the Webb Space Telescope as well. That's one of NASA's other crown jewels in the sky. Townhall.com.
7: Can sunshine expected for the day today, a high near 75 degrees. That's 24 Celsius. For tonight, partly cloudy skies, a low around 44 or 7C. Tomorrow, mostly sunny, a high near 76 or 24 Celsius. Wednesday, partly sunny with a chance of showers in the afternoon, a high near 73 or 23 C. Thursday calls for mostly cloudy skies, showers likely, possibly a thunderstorm, a high near 69 or 21 C. Friday, mostly cloudy with a chance of showers, a high near 71, 22 C. Saturday, partly sunny with a slight chance of showers and thunderstorms, a high near 72 or 22 C. Sunday, mostly sunny, a high near 73. That's 23 degrees Celsius.

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1: You don't get to buy the government that you want.
0: But let's look at what Troy Jackson did in Augusta. When Jackson was state Senate president, his son raked in nearly $200,000 lobbying. Special interests paid his son, and Jackson changed his positions. Coincidence or corruption? You decide. Troy Jackson is just another dirty politician. SLF PAC paid for and is responsible for the content of this advertising. 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

0: looking out the window of this little room, right over that flashing neon sign that says bar. It's almost midnight and time to go downstairs and go to work. I wonder how he's doing in Tennessee.
1: Well, here I sit by the window of this big old lonely mansion, looking out over the Smokies and owning everything I can see. Oh, I guess by now she's found what she was looking for. And as I look at this old faded photograph of the girl that I still love, I wonder if she ever thinks of me.

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7: I'm Ross Ingram. Here's what's happening in Canada.
8: Alberta Premier Danielle Smith plans to meet with U.S. officials this week during a trip south of the border. No word on the purpose of her trip, but there's an upcoming referendum on whether or not her province should secede from Canada. Some sources suggest the Premier may be drumming up business in case the separation referendum is a success. She's expected to meet with Mark Zell, the commissioner of the Tennessee Department of Tourist Development, Stephanie Coleman, the head of the Nashville Chamber of Commerce, and the CEO of the Nashville Convention and Visitors Corporation, Deanna Ivey. Smith has stated that the U.S. had no excuse for their behavior after trade talks fell apart, but didn't believe Canada could win through brute force. Smith predicted if Canada were to enact a 50% tariff on the 4 million barrels of oil exported south each day, the U.S. would retaliate with tariffs of 50 to 100% on refined oil and gas products exported to Canada, such as aviation fuel. Voters are heading to the polls today in three federal by-elections, with the trade war between Canada and the U.S. expected to be a key factor on many people's minds. Votes are taking place in British Columbia, Ontario, a third in Quebec. In B.C., the Liberals are hoping to hold on to North Vancouver Capilano, which they've held since 2015. A few provinces away in Ontario, Nat Erskine-Smith's former seat in Beaches, East York, is up for grabs. First elected in 2015, he's known as a Liberal who could be outspoken against some of his own government's decisions. The third riding to watch is in Chicoutimi-Lafjord, which became vacant after Carney named Conservative MP Richard Martel to the Senate. Students in New Brunswick will have new limits on cell phones, screen time, and social media when they head back to school in a few weeks. from kindergarten to grade 8 in the province, they'll no longer be allowed to use their phones or other personal mobile devices during the day. Same rules for students in grades 9, 10, and 11, and 12 at the start of the second semester in February 2027. However, students in that group will be allowed to use their personal tablets and laptops for educational purposes. The province says screen time during class must be educational and tied to curriculum outcomes.
7: Those are some of the stories making news today in the Maritimes and across Canada. This is the Atlantic News Network.
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0: On Susan Collins' watch, healthcare is more expensive than ever. 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Here's Rachel from Livermore Falls.
1: When my son was born, he spent 8 weeks in the NICU. Now he relies on medication to stay alive.
0: Susan Collins let Congress cut Medicaid for 30,000 Mainers to pay for trillion-dollar tax breaks for billionaires.
1: If Susan Collins was sitting here today, I would ask her how she could let Medicaid be taken away. 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There's no way we could afford that.
0: While Susan Collins sits back, billionaires win big, and kids like Brian could lose a lifeline. 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Vote yes on S-2556 and reverse the Medicaid cuts for Maine. 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

You're bringing a few old army buddies home. 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
4: I'm Ross Ingram. Here's what's happening in Canada. Alberta Premier Danielle Smith plans to meet with U.S. officials this week during a trip south of the border. No word on the purpose of her trip, but there's an upcoming referendum on whether or not her province should secede from Canada. Some sources suggest the Premier may be drumming up business in case the separation referendum is a success. She's expected to meet with Mark Zell, the Commissioner of the Tennessee Department of Tourist Development, Stephanie Coleman, the head of the Nashville Chamber of Commerce, and the CEO of the Nashville Convention and Visitors Corporation, Deanna Ivey. Smith has stated that the U.S. had no excuse for their behavior after trade talks fell apart, but didn't believe Canada could win through brute force. Smith predicted if Canada were to enact a 50% tariff on the 4 million barrels of oil exported south each day, the U.S. would retaliate with tariffs of 50 to 100% on refined oil and gas products exported to Canada, such as aviation fuel. Voters are heading to the polls today in three federal by-elections, with the trade war between Canada and the U.S. expected to be a key factor on many people's minds. Votes are taking place in British Columbia, Ontario, a third in Quebec. In B.C., the Liberals are hoping to hold on to North Vancouver Capilano, which they've held since 2015. A few provinces away in Ontario, Nat Erskine-Smith's former seat in Beaches East York is up for grabs. First elected in 2015, he's known as a Liberal who could be outspoken against some of his own government's decisions. The third riding to watch is in Chicoutimi-Lefjord, which became vacant after Carney named Conservative MP Richard Martel to the Senate. Students in New Brunswick will have new limits on cell phones, screen time, and social media when they head back to school in a few weeks. From kindergarten to grade 8 in the province, they'll no longer be allowed to use their phones or other personal mobile devices during the day. Same rules for students in grades 9, 10, and 11, and 12 at the start of the second semester in February 2027. However, students in that group will be allowed to use their personal tablets and laptops for educational purposes. The province says screen time during class must be educational and tied to curriculum outcomes. Those are some of the stories making news today in the Maritimes and across Canada. This is the Atlantic News Network. Kick.

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1: I'm Troy Jackson. I'm a fifth-generation logger from Allegash. I grew up a poor kid in a town full of poor people, doing everything right, working 16-hour days, 30-below weather, and still struggling to get ahead. 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Susan Collins keeps telling us that everything's fine, but we know it's not. 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We know we're getting screwed. We've been waiting 30 years for Susan Collins to fight for us. 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Healthcare, housing, heat. We've got to fight back. 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I'm not going to accept how things are. I'm fighting for how they should be. You deserve better. And Maine is ready for a change. I'm Troy Jackson. I'm running for Senate, and I approve this message.
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0: Nightly News this hour from Town Hall. Anik Thomason. The United Arab Emirates Air Force says it has downed an Iranian drone over its territorial waters. Today's action comes after the U.S. and Iran exchanged fire for the first time in a month.
1: The U.S. said it carried out a limited, precise action to protect trade and shipping after Iranian forces were observed getting ready to launch rockets with sea mines into the Strait of Hormuz. The U.S. military had said it completed demining the waterway last week. Iranian media reported sounds of explosions near Larak Island, and Iran's Revolutionary Guard said several of its fighters and civilians were killed and injured. The guards vowed a response and punishment. Overnight, Jordan's armed forces said 8 Iranian missiles were intercepted in its airspace.
0: The BBC's Yolande Nell in Jerusalem. The death toll from flooding along the Nepal-Tibet border has topped 900, with an estimated 4,700 people still missing.
2: My wife is missing, and I'm not able to find her.
3: That's Sanjeev Rai, who flew from Boston to find his wife, Jawani Jyoti, in Nepal on a pilgrimage.
2: I don't know whether she's alive or she's not.
3: Rescue and recovery difficult, roads inaccessible after a glacier gave way, sending water, mud, and rocks down a mountain Wednesday, wiping out a village. Nepal Foreign Secretary Amrit Bahadur Rai.
4: Our immediate national priority remains clear: to save lives, locate missing persons, rescue them, and provide urgent relief to survivors.
3: I'm Julie Walker.
0: More than a dozen people are missing, with one death confirmed following a flash flood in the Grand Canyon. It happened along Bright Angel Creek. Sudden wall of water washing away everything in its path. Bridges, trails, cabins, and tragically, people. On Wall Street, the Dow futures are down 125 points. NASDAQ futures off 62, and the S&P futures 19 points lower. More on these stories, townhall.com.
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0: A South Korean court has handed a 2-year prison sentence to Unification Church leader Hak Ja-han.
7: Supporters gathered outside the courthouse as she is taken into the building in a wheelchair. The Seoul Central District Court issued the ruling against Han, who was earlier charged with bribery and other corruption allegations. Han is the widow of the church founder Sun Myung-moon. She was arrested last year and charged with instructing church officials to bribe the wife of conservative former president Yoon Suk-yeol and a high-profile politician close to Yoon. She was also charged with embezzling church funds and ordering the destruction of evidence of her gambling activities in the U.S. I'm Rika Ann Garcia.
0: At least 8 people are dead after a ferry with nearly 270 passengers and crew members on board capsized off the northern coast of Cyprus. The vessel is said to have faced stormy weather and began taking on water just 15 minutes after departing northern Cyprus. News and analysis, townhall.com. The Trump administration is expanding its legal fight over in-state college tuition for undocumented immigrants.
8: The Justice Department has filed 4 additional lawsuits against Arizona, New Mexico, Oregon, and Washington, bringing the total to 21 states. Officials argue that discounted in-state tuition and financial aid for students who are illegal aliens unfairly disadvantage American citizens and violate federal law. The administration is seeking to end those benefits, saying President Trump's policy is clear. Citizens should not be placed behind those who entered the country illegally. Ken Lorman reporting.
0: NASA's newest space telescope has lifted off on a quest to find planets around other stars and explore the hidden universe. SpaceX launched the $4 billion Roman Space Telescope from Florida's Kennedy Space Center, Roman blazing toward an observation point 1 million miles away. Townhall.com.
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10: Sunshine expected for the day today, a high near 75 degrees. That's 24 Celsius. For tonight, partly cloudy skies, a low around 44 or 7C. Tomorrow, mostly sunny, a high near 76 or 24 Celsius. Wednesday, partly sunny with a chance of showers in the afternoon, a high near 73 or 23 C. Thursday calls for mostly cloudy skies, showers likely, possibly a thunderstorm, a high near 69 or 21 C. Friday, mostly cloudy with a chance of showers, a high near 71, 22 C. Saturday, partly sunny with a slight chance of showers and thunderstorms, a high near 72 or 22 C. Sunday, mostly sunny, a high near 73. That's 23 degrees Celsius. Okay.

0: 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Statler Brothers.
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0: Shenandoah.
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0: Maine schools used to be among America's best. But under Troy Jackson's failed leadership in Augusta, our high schools dropped to dead last. And while Maine education collapsed under Jackson, electricity rates skyrocketed and housing costs more than doubled during his time in office, the highest rate in New England. Now, Augusta insider Troy Jackson wants you to give him a promotion. And since he can't run on his failed record, dark money PACs are spending millions to prop up Jackson and lie about Susan Collins. But independent fact checkers prove those attacks are false. Mainers know and trust Susan. She's consistently ranked America's most bipartisan senator. And the only way for Maine to beat back their lies is for us to keep telling the truth.
1: I'm Susan Collins, candidate for U.S. Senate, and I've approved this message. 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
2: Kicks FM weather. Sunshine expected for the day today, a high near 75 degrees, that's 24 Celsius. For tonight, partly cloudy skies, a low around 44 or 7C. Tomorrow, mostly sunny, a high near 76 or 24 Celsius. Wednesday, partly sunny with a chance of showers in the afternoon, a high near 73 or 23 C. Thursday calls for mostly cloudy skies, showers likely, possibly a thunderstorm, a high near 69 or 21 C. Friday, mostly cloudy with a chance of showers, a high near 71, 22 C. Saturday, partly sunny with a slight chance of showers and thunderstorms, a high near 72 or 22 C. Sunday, mostly sunny, a high near 73, that's 23 degrees Celsius.

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0: It's here, Aroostook County. The County Bluegrass Festival begins Thursday, September 3rd in friendly Fort Fairfield. 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
2: While Susan Collins sits back, billionaires win big, and kids like Brian could lose a lifeline. 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

0: celebrating old home days, and to celebrate our classic country, 94.7 Kicks FM is going to be giving away a gift certificate to the Salted Butter Farms. I don't know if you've ever been there, but I've been hearing nothing but good stuff about that place. In fact, that's on our radar. A bunch of us girls are going to go down there just as soon as we can. I think we better get going, because I tell you what, I'm hearing wonderful stuff about the Salted Butter Cow. A cow. I keep calling it a cow. It's a farm. Salted Butter Farm. So Sherman, in honor of Sherman Days, you can go to our Facebook page, Classic Country, 94.7 Kicks FM, and sign up to win that $50 gift certificate. Good luck, because I'll tell you, that's something
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3: I'm Troy Jackson. I'm a fifth-generation logger from Allegash. I grew up a poor kid in a town full of poor people, doing everything right, working 16-hour days, 30-below weather, and still struggling to get ahead. And it's worse now. People in this country work so damn hard and still feel so damn broke. So on the edge. That's no way to live. Susan Collins keeps telling us that everything's fine, but we know it's not. We all have eyes, paychecks, and bills. We know we're getting screwed. We've been waiting 30 years for Susan Collins to fight for us, but we're getting crushed out here. Healthcare, housing, heat. We've got to fight back. We're all hungry for it. I'm not going to accept how things are. I'm fighting for how they should be. You deserve better. And Maine is ready for a change. I'm Troy Jackson. I'm running for Senate, and I approve this message.
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0: had another feast in Bridgewater last night, dancing and music in Bridgewater at the Oddfellows Hall. It'll continue on all summer until it gets too cold or summer ends or it snows or whatever it does. So again next week, 6 o'clock in Bridgewater at the Oddfellows Hall. All kinds of food, all kinds of fun, all kinds of music and dancing. So get yourself to Bridgewater. That's Thursday nights at 6 o'clock.
1: On Susan Collins' watch, healthcare is more expensive than ever. And it's harder than ever for moms in Maine who are just trying to get by. Here's Rachel from Livermore Falls.
2: When my son was born, he spent 8 weeks in the NICU. Now he relies on medication to stay alive.
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4: Sunshine expected for the day today, a high near 75 degrees, that's 24 Celsius. For tonight, partly cloudy skies, a low around 44 or 7C. Tomorrow, mostly sunny, a high near 76 or 24 Celsius. Wednesday, partly sunny with a chance of showers in the afternoon, a high near 73 or 23C. Thursday calls for mostly cloudy skies, showers likely, possibly a thunderstorm, a high near 69 or 21C. Friday, mostly cloudy with a chance of showers, a high near 71, 22C. Saturday, partly sunny with a slight chance of showers and thunderstorms, a high near 72 or 22C. Sunday, mostly sunny, a high near 73, that's 23 degrees Celsius. Okay.

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0: Well, we were open this past weekend at our Monticello Threads of Hope thrift store, and I tell you what, I'm no good for about 2 days after we're open, because that is a chore. It is a big chore. I'll tell you what, Rachel and Bubba and I worked our buttocks off trying to keep those stock and those shelves just as fast as we could. The freebies go flying out the door, and we do appreciate any donations that you're able to give us, because the freebies are extra things that the pantries are not able to use, or there's too much for them to use. And so why we run our stores and why we offer those freebies is that we first of all want to get them out to people, but we also are trying to raise funds so that we can actually get the foods that we need for the pantry. So come and see what's new or old at our Threads of Hope thrift store. The next time we'll be open will be September 4th and 5th. We're only open a couple of times a month. And we were open this past weekend, and it was absolutely crazy busy, and we love every second of it. Even if sometimes we get a little frustrated because we just can't seem to go fast enough, we appreciate any and all donations, and we appreciate everyone who comes and shops at our stores. Because remember, you get a good deal and somebody gets a good
1: 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Shared Living is a great program that enables adults with intellectual and developmental disabilities to live in a home that fits their needs. You already may be taking care of a family member that would qualify. Community Living Association is currently seeking individuals or families who are willing to open their home and support a person who wants to be included in a family lifestyle. 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
1: Sherman Old Home Days are going to be this weekend. There's not going to be an old Mrs. Old Home Days pageant this year, and there's no color run, but they will have the Cancer Walk on Saturday, and also there's going to be a BYOB dance at the Sherman Rec Center. That's on Friday, September 4th. 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
2: Maine schools used to be among America's best. 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And while Maine education collapsed under Jackson, electricity rates skyrocketed and housing costs more than doubled during his time in office, the highest rate in New England. 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

0: Well, you know, fall's coming when the hysterical players down in Smyrna Merrill Historical Society are presenting their fall play. It's called R.I.P., Rest in Peace, I guess. And that's going to be at 3411 U.S. Route 2 in Smyrna, Smyrna Mills, Maine. That's where that is. That's at that historical thing. It's a dinner theater to die for. Well, there. You can reserve your seats now, and I suggest that you do that because they do sell out fast. Go to their Smyrna Merrill Historical Society page or call 227-8516. That's 227-8516 to reserve your tickets. And the dates are September 25th and 26th, October 2nd and 3rd at 6 p.m. So get yourself tickets now to go to that. It's a dinner theater. It's $25 per person. Well worth it. They have a fantastic meal and lots of fun. And that's at the Smyrna Merrill Historical Society there in Smyrna Mills.
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3: Sunshine expected for the day today, a high near 75 degrees, that's 24 Celsius. For tonight, partly cloudy skies, a low around 44 or 7C. Tomorrow, mostly sunny, a high near 76 or 24 Celsius. Wednesday, partly sunny with a chance of showers in the afternoon, a high near 73 or 23 C. Thursday calls for mostly cloudy skies, showers likely, possibly a thunderstorm, a high near 69 or 21 C. Friday, mostly cloudy with a chance of showers, a high near 71, 22 C. Saturday, partly sunny with a slight chance of showers and thunderstorms, a high near 72 or 22 C. Sunday, mostly sunny, a high near 73, that's 23 degrees Celsius.

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1: I just can't even believe that we're already into September. I can't believe that this is Labor Day weekend coming up this weekend. Doesn't it seem like it was just Memorial Day, or am I getting old? They say when you get old, time flies. Well, I'll tell you what, this summer sure flew by. It seems to me they were just planting potatoes, and next thing you know, it's potato blossom time, and then the next thing you know, you're eating string beans and potatoes and cream and butter, and oh my goodness, I can't even stand it. That's so delicious. And now here it is, right up to harvest time, and school's gone back. Wow. Time flies when you're having fun.
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0: productive weekend. Got the first two cordwood in the basement. That's the only two that have to go in the basement. The next one won't be near as hard because that goes under the deck, and it's and you don't have to take the lawnmower, the wheelbarrow down the ramp to get into the basement and stack it down there. It seems like it's twice as hard. So the next load of wood comes, I'll be putting that under the deck. And you know what? I'm about 2 months ahead of myself this year because I usually don't get my first load till about the 1st of October, and then I get my second load about the 1st of November, and it never has time to dry out, and it usually snows on it and gets to be really a challenge. So the grandsons helped me, Leland and Connor, and I am so thankful and so grateful, and I just can't believe that little Leland has grown up. He's 13 years old. I can't even believe it. In fact, I think he's going to be 14 in about 3 weeks. Yeah, he is. Man, I tell you what, kids grow fast, and they grow like bad weeds, because isn't he tall? He looks me right square in the
1: eyes
0: now.
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0: I do declare I never seem to beat of it. The minute I sit down to do my show, JR, my little 5-pound Yorkie, he's got to get right in my lap and crawl right up around my neck. And boy, he wants to get close and personal. And then the cat, Boo, he gets around here and he's got to sniff my mic and upset things. And he tries to walk on my keyboard. And that wouldn't be a good thing because I'd have to start the whole show all over again. I don't know what it is about those critters, but the second I get busy, they're just like a bunch of kids. When you get on the phone, they all want something, or they get into a big old row.
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2: I'm Troy Jackson. I'm a fifth generation logger from Allegash. 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And it's worse now. 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Susan Collins keeps telling us that everything's fine, but we know it's not. We all have eyes, paychecks, and bills. We know we're getting screwed. We've been waiting 30 years for Susan Collins to fight for us, but we're getting crushed out here. Healthcare, housing, heat, we've got to fight back. We're all hungry for it. I'm not going to accept how things are. I'm fighting for how they should be. You deserve better, and Maine is ready for a change. I'm Troy Jackson. I'm running for Senate, and I approve this message.
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1: Sunshine expected for the day today, a high near 75 degrees. That's 24 Celsius. For tonight, partly cloudy skies, a low around 44 or 7C. Tomorrow, mostly sunny, a high near 76 or 24 Celsius. Wednesday, partly sunny with a chance of showers in the afternoon, a high near 73 or 23 C. Thursday, calls for mostly cloudy skies, showers likely, possibly a thunderstorm, a high near 69 or 21 C. Friday, mostly cloudy with a chance of showers, a high near 71, 22 C. Saturday, partly sunny with a slight chance of showers and thunderstorms, a high near 72 or 22 C. Sunday, mostly sunny, a high near 73. That's 23 degrees Celsius.

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1: Well, that's it for today, folks. You all have yourself a great rest of the day. 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
4: When my son was born, he spent 8 weeks in the NICU. Now he relies on medication to stay alive.
3: Susan Collins let Congress cut Medicaid for 30,000 Mainers to pay for trillion-dollar tax breaks for billionaires.
4: If Susan Collins was sitting here today, I would ask her how she could let Medicaid be taken away. Brian's medications are $450 a month, and he'll die without them. There's no way we could afford that.
3: While Susan Collins sits back, billionaires win big, and kids like Brian could lose a lifeline. 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Vote yes on S-2556 and reverse the Medicaid cuts for Maine. 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
5: I'm Ross Ingram. Here's what's happening in Canada.
6: Alberta Premier Danielle Smith plans to meet with U.S. officials this week during a trip south of the border. No word on the purpose of her trip, but there's an upcoming referendum on whether or not her province should secede from Canada. Some sources suggest the Premier may be drumming up business in case the separation referendum is a success. She's expected to meet with Mark Zell, the Commissioner of the Tennessee Department of Tourist Development, Stephanie Coleman, the head of the Nashville Chamber of Commerce, and the CEO of the Nashville Convention and Visitors Corporation, Deanna Ivey. Smith has stated that the U.S. had no excuse for their behavior after trade talks fell apart, but didn't believe Canada could win through brute force. Smith predicted if Canada were to enact a 50% tariff on the 4 million barrels of oil exported south each day, the U.S. would retaliate with tariffs of 50 to 100% on refined oil and gas products exported to Canada, such as aviation fuel. Voters are heading to the polls today in three federal by-elections, with the trade war between Canada and the U.S. expected to be a key factor on many people's minds. Votes are taking place in British Columbia, Ontario, a third in Quebec. In B.C., the Liberals are hoping to hold on to North Vancouver Capilano, which they've held since 2015. A few provinces away in Ontario, Nat Erskine-Smith's former seat in Beaches East York is up for grabs. First elected in 2015, he's known as a Liberal who could be outspoken against some of his own government's decisions. The third riding to watch is in Chicoutimi-Lefjord, which became vacant after Carney named Conservative MP Richard Martel to the Senate. Students in New Brunswick will have new limits on cell phones, screen time, and social media when they head back to school in a few weeks. From kindergarten to grade 8 in the province, they'll no longer be allowed to use their phones or other personal mobile devices during the day. Same rules for students in grades 9, 10, and 11, and 12 at the start of the second semester in February 2027. However, Students in that group will be allowed to use their personal tablets and laptops for educational purposes. The province says screen time during class must be educational and tied to curriculum outcomes.
5: Those are some of the stories making news today in the Maritimes and across Canada. This is the Atlantic News Network.
0: Sunshine expected for the day today, a high near 75 degrees, that's 24 Celsius. For tonight, partly cloudy skies, a low around 44 or 7C. Tomorrow, mostly sunny, a high near 76 or 24 Celsius. Wednesday, partly sunny with a chance of showers in the afternoon, a high near 73 or 23C. Thursday calls for mostly cloudy skies, showers likely, possibly a thunderstorm, a high near 69 or 21C. Friday, mostly cloudy with a chance of showers, a high near 71, 22C. Saturday, partly sunny with a slight chance of showers and thunderstorms, a high near 72 or 22C. Sunday, mostly sunny, a high near 73, that's 23 degrees Celsius. Okay.

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was the perfect country and western song. I wrote him back a letter and I told him it was not the perfect country and western song because he hadn't said anything at all about mama or trains or trucks or prison or getting drunk. Well, he sat down and wrote another verse to the song and he sent it to me, and after reading it, I realized that my friend had written the perfect country and western song, and I felt obliged to include it on this album. The last verse goes like this here.

0: On Susan Collins' watch, healthcare is more expensive than ever. 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
1: When my son was born, he spent 8 weeks in the NICU. Now he relies on medication to stay alive.
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0: While Susan Collins sits back, billionaires win big, and kids like Brian could lose a lifeline. 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
3: Sunshine expected for the day today, a high near 75 degrees. That's 24 Celsius. For tonight, partly cloudy skies, a low around 44 or 7C. Tomorrow, mostly sunny, a high near 76 or 24 Celsius. Wednesday, partly sunny with a chance of showers in the afternoon, a high near 73 or 23 C. Thursday calls for mostly cloudy skies, showers likely, possibly a thunderstorm, a high near 69 or 21 C. Friday, mostly cloudy with a chance of showers, a high near 71, 22 C. Saturday, partly sunny with a slight chance of showers and thunderstorms, a high near 72 or 22 C. Sunday, mostly sunny, a high near 73. That's 23 degrees Celsius.

0: Anya Tucker. When I die, I may not go to heaven. Tom T. Hall.
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0: It's here, Aroostook County. The County Bluegrass Festival begins Thursday, September 3rd in friendly Fort Fairfield. 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

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Imagine life without them. 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
0: 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Special interests paid his son, and Jackson changed his positions. 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
2: Maine schools used to be among America's best, but under Troy Jackson's failed leadership in Augusta, our high schools dropped to dead last. And while Maine education collapsed under Jackson, electricity rates skyrocketed and housing costs more than doubled during his time in office, the highest rate in New England. Now, Augusta insider Troy Jackson wants you to give him a promotion. And since he can't run on his failed record, dark money PACs are spending millions to prop up Jackson and lie about Susan Collins. 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And the only way for Maine to beat back their lies is for us to keep telling the truth.
3: I'm Susan Collins, candidate for U.S. Senate, and I've approved this message. 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
5: Sunshine expected for the day today. A high near 75 degrees. That's 24 Celsius. For tonight, partly cloudy skies. A low around 44 or 7C. Tomorrow, mostly sunny, a high near 76 or 24 Celsius. Wednesday, partly sunny with a chance of showers in the afternoon, a high near 73 or 23 C. Thursday calls for mostly cloudy skies, showers likely, possibly a thunderstorm, a high near 69 or 21 C. Friday, mostly cloudy with a chance of showers, a high near 71, 22 C. Saturday, partly sunny with a slight chance of showers and thunderstorms, a high near 72 or 22 C. Sunday, mostly sunny, a high near 73. That's 23 degrees Celsius.

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3: While Susan Collins sits back, billionaires win big, and kids like Brian could lose a lifeline. 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

A man is made out of mud. A poor man's made out of muscle and blood. Muscle and blood and skin and bones. A mind that's weak and a back that's strong.

0: News this hour at Town Hall. I'm Bob Agnew in Washington. Oil prices are on the way up, owing to renewed hostilities between the U.S. and Iran. Brent crude topped $90 a barrel after the first fighting between the two countries in a month. A U.S. attack on Iranian rocket launchers site in the Strait of Hormuz sent prices up more than 3%. Treasury Secretary Scott Bessent, meanwhile, says the administration plans to impose sanctions on another bank this week as part of its effort to clamp down on Iran-related transactions.
1: Secretary Bessent spoke ahead of Group of 20 meetings in Asheville, North Carolina. He'll be lobbying his counterparts in the world's major and developing economies to participate in the economic isolation of Iran. He says this is going to be financial violence if we have to. We are showing people that we know who you are, you know who you are, and this has got to stop. Rich Thomason, Washington.
0: The Iran war has seen U.S. consumers paying more at the gas pump than they ever have for a month of August. AAA says prices topped $4 a gallon every day in August for the first time ever. Meanwhile, the price of oil continues to rise and stock values are falling.
2: I'm Damian Troisi, and this is Markets in a Minute. Stocks fell in morning trading on Wall Street Monday. The S&P 500 index fell 0.5%. The Dow fell 360 points or 0.7%. The NASDAQ composite fell 0.4%.
0: That is Damian Troisi reporting. And in the Grand Canyon, state and federal officials wrapping up their efforts to locate about 15 people missing after a major flash flood. Paige Kaczynski is with the National Weather Service.
3: Anytime we're in our monsoon season, we're going to be dealing with, you know, tricky weather patterns. And so dealing with areas that are in canyons.
0: The National Weather Service in Flagstaff, Arizona says more rain is in the forecast for the canyon. More from townhall.com.
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0: New cost of living data is fueling a debate over which states deliver real affordability. Here's correspondent Richard Boyd.
7: The 2025 Cost of Living Index from World Population Review ranks the five most expensive states as Democrat-led, while the lowest cost states are Republican-led. On average, the data shows living costs roughly 15% lower in red states than blue states. Conservatives say the numbers challenge claims that more Democratic policies will make America more affordable. Richard Boyd reporting.
0: Two competing automakers agree to work together on new vehicle technology. Japan's Nissan and Honda say they'll jointly develop computer parts and software for vehicles set to enter the market by fiscal 2029. The company started their talks in 2024 about working together on developing electric vehicles and auto intelligence technology by pooling their resources. Breaking news at townhall.com. Aaron Donald has returned to the Los Angeles Rams, ending his retirement after 2.5 years.
8: The Rams announced the 35-year-old Donald's decision following weeks of discussion, preparation, and contemplation for the star defensive lineman. Donald became one of the greatest defensive players of his era during his first 10 seasons spent entirely with the Rams in St. Louis and Los Angeles. He won 3 AP NFL Defensive Player of the Year awards while earning 10 Pro Bowl selections, 8 All-Pro selections, and a Super Bowl ring before he retired somewhat abruptly in March 2024. Ken Lorman reporting.
0: New York City Mayor Zohran Mamdani taking another shot at Amazon. Mayor Mamdani supports a Teamsters-backed bill requiring Amazon to directly hire all their delivery carriers. In one study, estimates a mandate could add a lot to the average outgoing money for Amazon, could put them out of business there.
9: Kick the family.
5: for tonight, partly cloudy skies, a low around 44 or 7C. Tomorrow, mostly sunny, a high near 76 or 24 Celsius. Wednesday, partly sunny with a chance of showers in the afternoon, a high near 73 or 23 C. Thursday calls for mostly cloudy skies, showers likely, possibly a thunderstorm, a high near 69 or 21 C. Friday, mostly cloudy with a chance of showers, a high near 71, 22 C. Saturday, partly sunny with a slight chance of showers and thunderstorms, a high near 72 or 22 C. Sunday, mostly sunny, a high near 73. That's 23 degrees Celsius. Okay.

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0: On Susan Collins' watch, healthcare is more expensive than ever. And it's harder than ever for moms in Maine who are just trying to get by. Here's Rachel from Livermore Falls.
1: When my son was born, he spent 8 weeks in the NICU. Now he relies on medication to stay alive.
0: Susan Collins let Congress cut Medicaid for 30,000 Mainers to pay for trillion-dollar tax breaks for billionaires.
1: If Susan Collins was sitting here today, I would ask her how she could let Medicaid be taken away. 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
0: While Susan Collins sits back, billionaires win big, and kids like Brian could lose a lifeline. 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Vote yes on S-2556 and reverse the Medicaid cuts for Maine. 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
1: I'm Troy Jackson. I'm a fifth-generation logger from Allegash. I grew up a poor kid in a town full of poor people, doing everything right, working 16-hour days, 30-below weather, and still struggling to get ahead. And it's worse now. People in this country work so damn hard and still feel so damn broke, so on the edge. That's no way to live. Susan Collins keeps telling us that everything's fine, but we know it's not. We all have eyes, paychecks, and bills. We know we're getting screwed. We've been waiting 30 years for Susan Collins to fight for us. But we're getting crushed out here. Healthcare, housing, heat. We've got to fight back. We're all hungry for it. I'm not going to accept how things are. I'm fighting for how they should be. You deserve better. And Maine is ready for a change. I'm Troy Jackson. I'm running for Senate, and I approve this message.
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4: Kiss FM weather. For tonight, partly cloudy skies, a low around 44 or 7C. Tomorrow, mostly sunny, a high near 76 or 24 Celsius. Wednesday, partly sunny with a chance of showers in the afternoon, a high near 73 or 23 C. Thursday calls for mostly cloudy skies, showers likely, possibly a thunderstorm, a high near 69 or 21 C. Friday, mostly cloudy with a chance of showers, a high near 71, 22 C. Saturday, partly sunny with a slight chance of showers and thunderstorms, a high near 72 or 22 C. Sunday, mostly sunny, a high near 73, that's 23 degrees Celsius. Okay.

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0: 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This is Stephen Michaud, former president of the Maine Hospital Association, and I know Susan is trusted, she cares, and she has saved lives.
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0: For tonight, partly cloudy skies, a low around 44 or 7C. Tomorrow, mostly sunny, a high near 76 or 24 Celsius. Wednesday, partly sunny with a chance of showers in the afternoon, a high near 73 or 23C. Thursday calls for mostly cloudy skies, showers likely, possibly a thunderstorm, a high near 69 or 21C. Friday, mostly cloudy with a chance of showers, a high near 71, 22C. Saturday, partly sunny with a slight chance of showers and thunderstorms, a high near 72 or 22C. Sunday, mostly sunny, a high near 73, that's 23 degrees Celsius. Okay.

0: 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Willie Nelson, Waylon Jennings.
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0: schools used to be among America's best. But under Troy Jackson's failed leadership in Augusta, our high schools dropped to dead last. And while Maine education collapsed under Jackson, electricity rates skyrocketed and housing costs more than doubled during his time in office, the highest rate in New England. Now, Augusta insider Troy Jackson wants you to give him a promotion. And since he can't run on his failed record, dark money PACs are spending millions to prop up Jackson and lie about Susan Collins. But independent fact checkers prove those attacks are false. 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She's consistently ranked America's most bipartisan senator. And the only way for Maine to beat back their lies is for us to keep telling the truth.
1: I'm Susan Collins, candidate for U.S. Senate, and I've approved this message. 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

0: Breaking news this hour at Town Hall. I'm Bob Agnew in Washington. Treasury Secretary Scott Bessent is meeting with finance ministers of the world's largest economies this week at a time when the U.S. has disrupted the international trade balance with Iran, trying to put more pressure on the Islamic regime to accede to its demands. He says he's also looking for more support from the European Union.
1: I would think that they are lashing out kinetically because they are losing economically. And I want to thank the European Union for their very fulsome support for Operation Economic Outcast. They made it known today in the strongest terms that they support it.
0: And Bessent opened a meeting of the group of 20 finance ministers today in Asheville. Rescue crews looking for missing people have found at least two bodies since a flash flood swept through Grand Canyon. Forecasters are warning more flooding could be on the way, along with more rain in the forecast. A bill in California recognizes two Islamic holidays is headed to Democrat Governor Gavin Newsom's desk to be signed into law.
2: The state of California could soon formally recognize two Muslim holidays. Assembly Bill 2017 would allow state workers to take those days off and allow public schools to close for the 2 days as well.
0: That's Laura Winters reporting. People from around the world rushing to Nepal to help find or help family members lost in the flood last week.
3: My wife is missing and I'm not able to find her.
4: That's right? Sanjeev Rai, who flew from Boston to find his wife Jawani Jyoti in Nepal on a pilgrimage.
3: I don't know whether she's alive or she's not.
4: Rescue and recovery difficult, roads inaccessible after a glacier gave way, sending water, mud, and rocks down a mountain Wednesday, wiping out a village. Nepal Foreign Secretary Amrit Bahadur Rai.
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0: A new look at what some are calling America's dependency culture is raising new questions about personal responsibility and government reliance.
8: 42% of U.S. adults reportedly receive financial help from older generations, including more than half of millennials and nearly three-quarters of Gen Z. One in five say they may never become financially independent. The conservative nonprofit organization Unleash Prosperity says the trend highlights the need for stronger work incentives and less dependence, not just on parents, but on American taxpayers. John Scott reporting.
0: Two competing automakers have agreed to work together on new vehicle technology. Japan's Nissan and Honda say they'll jointly develop computer parts and software for vehicles set to enter the market in fiscal 2029. New technology has become the focal point for competition in the auto industry. You'll find breaking news and analysis at townhall.com. The Trump administration is expanding its legal battle over in-state college tuition for undocumented illegal immigrants.
9: The Justice Department has filed four additional lawsuits against Arizona, New Mexico, Oregon, and Washington, bringing the total to 21 states. Officials argue that discounted in-state tuition and financial aid for students who are illegal aliens unfairly disadvantage American citizens and violate federal law. The administration is seeking to end those benefits, saying President Trump's policy is clear. Citizens should not be placed behind those who entered the country illegally. Ken Lorman reporting.
0: The yield on the 10-year Treasury rose to 4.76%, around the level seen 2 weeks ago. The administration took the unusual step of announcing it would intervene in the bond market by buying up more of those outstanding bonds. A yield on the 2-year Treasury held steady. You'll find more on these stories at townhall.com.
10: Kiss FM, well. For tonight, partly cloudy skies, a low around 44 or 7C. Tomorrow, mostly sunny, a high near 76 or 24 Celsius. Wednesday, partly sunny with a chance of showers in the afternoon, a high near 73 or 23C. Thursday, calls for mostly cloudy skies, showers likely, possibly a thunderstorm, a high near 69 or 21C. Friday, mostly cloudy with a chance of showers, a high near 71, 22C. Saturday, partly sunny with a slight chance of showers and thunderstorms, a high near 72 or 22C. Sunday, mostly sunny, a high near 73. That's 23 degrees Celsius. Okay.

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0: I'm Troy Jackson. I'm a fifth generation logger from Allegash. I grew up a poor kid in a town full of poor people, doing everything right, working 16 hour days, 30 below weather, and still struggling to get ahead. And it's worse now. People in this country work so damn hard and still feel so damn broke, so on the edge. That's no way to live. Susan Collins keeps telling us that everything's fine, but we know it's not. We all have eyes, paychecks, and bills. We know we're getting screwed. We've been waiting 30 years for Susan Collins to fight for us, but we're getting crushed out here. Healthcare, housing, heat, we've got to fight back. We're all hungry for it. I'm not going to accept how things are. I'm fighting for how they should be. You deserve better, and Maine is ready for a change. I'm Troy Jackson. I'm running for Senate, and I approve this message.
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7: For tonight, partly cloudy skies, a low around 44 or 7C. Tomorrow, mostly sunny, a high near 76 or 24 Celsius. Wednesday, partly sunny with a chance of showers in the afternoon, a high near 73 or 23 C. Thursday calls for mostly cloudy skies, showers likely, possibly a thunderstorm, a high near 69 or 21 C. Friday, mostly cloudy with a chance of showers, a high near 71, 22 C. Saturday, partly sunny with a slight chance of showers and thunderstorms, a high near 72 or 22 C. Sunday, mostly sunny, a high near 73, that's 23 degrees Celsius.
6: Okay.

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3: While Susan Collins sits back, billionaires win big, and kids like Brian could lose a lifeline. 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
2: News this hour from Town Hall. I'm Keith Peters in Washington. Treasury Secretary Scott Bessent is meeting with finance ministers of the G20 in Asheville, North Carolina today. Bessent was asked how long it might take the Iranian economy to collapse.
3: I think it could be within weeks or months, and the economy doesn't have to collapse. We just have to have the regime come to their senses.
2: Bessent says the Trump administration plans to turn up pressure on Iran by sanctioning another bank, part of what he's calling Operation Economic Outcast. More storms are possible at the Grand Canyon after a deadly flash flood that has killed at least two people.
4: The National Weather Service says more rain and thunderstorms are possible at the Grand Canyon after a major flash flood left one person dead and about 15 others missing. The National Park Service says the body of a 46-year-old man was recovered Sunday evening near Crystal Rapids along the Colorado River. Flooding Saturday in Bright Angel Creek, which flows into the river, led to more than 60 people being airlifted from the depths of the canyon. The audio is courtesy of Erica Viola. Scores of visitors were evacuated over the weekend, and the only water pipeline for tourists and residents was destroyed. I'm Mike Hempen.
2: The Supreme Court is allowing the White House to continue construction on President Trump's $400 million White House ballroom project while his administration appeals a judge's order halting that work. The justices intervened Monday after lower courts found work must stop because the project doesn't have congressional approval. A down day on Wall Street as the Dow dropped 374 points, the Nasdaq lower by 31, with the S&P 500 lower by 25, oil up to nearly $86 a barrel. Town Hall.
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2: A Unification Church leader has been sentenced to 2 years in prison by a South Korean court.
7: Supporters gathered outside the courthouse as she is taken into the building in a wheelchair. The Seoul Central District Court issued the ruling against Han, who was earlier charged with bribery and other corruption allegations. Han is the widow of the church founder's son, Myung Moon. She was arrested last year and charged with instructing church officials to bribe the wife of conservative former president Yoon Suk-yeol and a high-profile politician close to Yoon. She was also charged with embezzling church funds and ordering the destruction of evidence of her gambling activities in the U.S. I'm Rika Ann Garcia.
2: Congo's authorities report that the fastest growing Ebola outbreak in history has topped 6,000 cases with 2,911 deaths. News and analysis at townhall.com. From Washington, I'm Keith Peters. Two competing automakers agree to work together on new vehicle technology.
8: Japan's Nissan and Honda will jointly develop computer parts and software for vehicles set to enter the market in fiscal 2029. They'll share standardized parts and electronic control units as well as software. The company started talks in 2024 to work together in developing electric vehicles and auto intelligence technology in order to pool resources. Rich Thomason reporting.
2: The online prediction market platform Kalshi has permanently banned former Congressman George Santos after concluding the former congressman likely engaged in insider trading when he made over $17,000 betting against his attendance at the State of the Union address. The company announced the ban Monday. More on these stories at townhall.com.
1: For tonight, partly cloudy skies, a low around 44 or 7C. Tomorrow, mostly sunny, a high near 76 or 24 Celsius. Wednesday, partly sunny with a chance of showers in the afternoon, a high near 73 or 23C. Thursday calls for mostly cloudy skies, showers likely, possibly a thunderstorm, a high near 69 or 21C. Friday, mostly cloudy with a chance of showers, a high near 71, 22C. Saturday, partly sunny with a slight chance of showers and thunderstorms, a high near 72 or 22C. Sunday, mostly sunny, a high near 73. That's 23 degrees Celsius. Okay.

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1: Kicks FM weather. For tonight, partly cloudy skies, a low around 44 or 7C. Tomorrow, mostly sunny, a high near 76 or 24 Celsius. Wednesday, partly sunny with a chance of showers in the afternoon, a high near 73 or 23 C. Thursday calls for mostly cloudy skies, showers likely, possibly a thunderstorm, a high near 69 or 21 C. Friday, mostly cloudy with a chance of showers, a high near 71, 22 C. Saturday, partly sunny with a slight chance of showers and thunderstorms, a high near 72 or 22 C. Sunday, mostly sunny, a high near 73, that's 23 degrees Celsius. Okay.

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